0: points lost. The hugs with friends and people that we loved. All these things that we took for granted.
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Rispondi, Graziano. And if it wasn't for the music, I don't know what I'd do. Oh yeah.

Who looks outside dreams. Who looks inside awakes. Carl Jung. 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

today's mantra. Your visions will become clear only when you can look into your own heart. Who looks outside dreams?

Everybody dance, everybody like karate. My shit be kicking, kicking the flavors. That's finger licking. Oh, everybody dance, everybody like karate. My shit be kicking, kicking.